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2: Che passa, Master V?
1: Not much, man. Chilling, man. You heard my album?
2: I heard it, and then they tell me it's something that everyone can dance to.
1: That's what's up.
2: Yeah, it's happening. You doing it.
1: All right, my peoples, get ready. Hold up. Stop. Put your drink down.

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Listen my girl and clap your hands. What are you doing? What are you going? Move your feet and start it again. 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